0: of gospel songs on Esperance FM.
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2: 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We praise you for your word that encourages us that we don't have

0: 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We praise your name tonight, Jesus.
1: Espérance Gospel Songs. Oh yeah.
0: Anybody here serve a God who is able to do exceeding abundantly above all we can ask or think? So here's a little song I want you to help me sing. It's really simple. It says God can do anything. It goes like this.

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1: All right, it's okay to, if I just be myself. That's what I'm talking about.

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2: God, we praise you tonight. We praise you for your word that encourages us that we don't

0: 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We praise your name tonight, Jesus.
1: Espérance Gospel Songs. Oh yeah.
0: Anybody here serve a God who is able to do exceeding abundantly above all we can ask or think? So here's a little song I want you to help me sing. It's really simple. It says God can do anything. It goes like this.